We know you're always on the go. Pero ang mahuli sa balita is always a big no-no. Kaya, Radyo Pilipinas is here to keep you updated. Reliable news delivered to you as it happens. Para sure na wala kang mamimiss. Bookmark our website.

0: We celebrate it into like, it's like Valentine's Day, no? It is to remind us of the importance of its existence.
1: Mm-hmm.
0: The importance of it is a perspectivo, ideation, whatever it is. Kung pangit, like Holocaust, we remember it so that it's not gonna happen. When it's wonderful, we look at it to glorify it so that people will emulate the glory of its result, no? So itong DRR is to remind na ang mundo ay may gulo vis-a-vis, face-to-face with civilization. These are challenges. We have seen Mount Vesuvius that erupted at nawala yung isang ano. Minoan Empire, winala sa tsunami. We have to remember those para magawa natin ng siyensya, science and ethics on how we can mitigate and prepare for it. And in case it happens, how we respond. And if we are hit, how we can rehabilitate, then recover, and do resilient recovery procedures.
1: Mm-hmm.
0: And this is a reminder. It's like a birthday na, I'm getting better. We are supposed to be wiser
1: as yes.
0: We move up in this voyage sa buhay natin.
1: Yung lessons dapat nagpa-pile up, di ba?
0: So, disaster is here sa UN is to create people of common and to create a platform na kung saan mag-uusap tayo to learn more. Kasi marami pa rin tayong mga hindi nalalamang bagay-bagay at ang mga bagay na halos hindi natin bigyan solution. For example, asteroid strike nangyari sa Russia. Pero in the days of old, we are battered with solar flares that can alter communications or whatever. Another reemergence of a very, you know, a strong viral or whatever. No? So it's the world, the earth has suffered a lot. Even before we were here. It underwent, it was battered with lots. And in the process of evolution, it's there. And humanity came in. We became more adamant and learned with the AI. It helped us. But we have to have a figure of, like nag-usap tayo, uy, birthday mo pala. Uy, DRR day pala. To remind us na we have to create the drive some more. And for people like both of you, Kuya Ramon and Asik Ares, na continue with your advocacy. Para sa taga-pakinig, no, itong dalawa, every Saturday nandito sila. And these are, graduate po ito sila ng Masters on Crisis and Disaster Management. So these two people in front of me, gusto ko lang ipaalam, no, they are not a joke. They are serious people who would like to educate you. At ang pagkakaalam ko, sila po ay, gratis po ha, wala pong mga sweldo to sila dito. Pinapaalam ko lang sa inyo. It's out of love and out of passion and this is how our ancestors did it. And this great nation came forth because there are people who volunteered, went extra mile in creating good programs to create maybe an advocacy like this, no? So, sinasaluduhan ko sila. At pagdating ng Disaster Risk Reduction and Management Day, ito po sila yung dapat maalala natin na sila yung mga taong nagbibigay sa atin ng gabay through information. And also to mention, no, I would like also to mention those who perished, yung lima sa Bulacan.
1: Yes, yes.
0: Kaya pag nag-lecture po ako, lagi po pong nilalagay yung mukha nila. Yung namatay kong combat medic sa Masapano, yung combat medic sa Marawi. I always put them into remembrance. And those who perished, I put them in picture before I start lectures. Mm. Tomorrow I will have lectures sa International College of Surgeon on managing trauma in an austere environment. Mm. And I'm gonna put their figures again to remember them.
1: Yes, we were together sa Bulacan nung pumunta, nung namatay yung lima.
0: So, this is a remembrance for those who gave their all so that we will enjoy December 24. There are people, Kuya Ramon, like you. You were people in the field. When people, the society is peacefully and joyously celebrating their yuletide, kayo nasa opisina.
1: Yung team, however, na tinatawag.
0: Diba?
1: Diba?
0: 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Nakatago lahat kasi may COVID na medyo wendang ang dating, no? Tayo nasa labas. So,
1: yes.
0: Itong araw na to, hindi lang paggunita ang Pilipinas ay 5 years number 1. Pero we have to also remember those who gave their all. para
1: yes, yes.
0: Kahit pa paano may nabuhay na ibang tao in exchange sa
1: so that others believe.
0: Yeah, yun ang ano ng Air Force. So itong pagunita is not to give us bad things, but to remind us that out of those, let me say, ugly things, there was life, there was love. The dying there is not a gory, oh, your Jesus died on the cross, it's a gory death, but it gave you salvation.
1: Mm.
0: You never talked about how the nail pierced across this, the spear launched onto the chest, carrying the, nilakan ko po yung Via Dolorosa with the heavy timber there. But you are glorifying your salvation. So ganun tayo, sa DRR, we glorify those who gave their all. Number two, we will push through with the science para mas lalong maintindihan natin ang mga phenomena. No, isa pa, Lindol. Wala tayo, di natin alam ang Lindol. It's still a dilemma when it comes. 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P-wave na hindi mo naramdaman and the S-wave na naramdaman natin. But, they were able to develop seismic AI na detect ang P-wave. And they can even slice it, maklasify nila sa movement ng truck, sa butok ng bomba. Alam mo, sino una naka-discover? Israel.
1: Mm.
0: So, ang P-wave, hindi naman malayo sa S-wave. 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
1: Hahanapin mo pa kung yes. Nasaan.
0: Oo, diba?
1: Nakalock sa cabinet.
0: We are developing. We are developing ASIC. We are into that. Science has helped, you know, in the animal kingdom, we were able to develop it. Although, kasama din tayo sa destruction.
1: Mm.
0: But on the counterweight of it, we were developing science. And thanks to DOST, no, I met lots of scientists. And these are serious scientists. No, dumami ang geologists natin.
1: Yes.
0: And others like mga school-based like NOAA. Okay, Lagmay. And the DRR in schools, I mean, they are getting serious.
1: Yes, dumadami na ang nag-o-offer ng courses.
0: And it's okay. We develop. It might not be like a quick thing, but slowly we are changing paradigm. We might not enjoy it in our generation.
1: Yes.
0: But like what you are doing, if you create a psyche of people na believer mo na, ah, mag-ready pala ako. Alam mo, Asik, sa tagapakiniga, ang paghahanda ay actually mahirap gawin. 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Promise sa Bible, labi sa Bible. I'm not a Christian but I'm gonna quote the Bible. Narrow is the road that leadeth to
2: salvation.
0: And wide is the road that leadeth to destruction. Metaphorically or what symbolically, that narrow road to salvation is rigged with adversities. Marami kang gawin, tulong ka sa kapwa, you give your all, yung ikakain mo lang, ibigay mo. That's tough. That's preparedness also.
1: Mm.
0: So, mahirap. Lagi kang adept, lagi kang marunong mag-CPR, every 2 years, updated, mga ganun. Sige ka-aral, mag-ropes ka, mag-aaral ka, mag-masters ka. Do you think it's funny? Mahirap siya. But it's worth the ride. Because, it's like going to heaven. Nobody passes a bar exam or board exam by eating tapsilog in the corner. You have to work hard on it.
1: You have to burn the midnight oil.
0: Semi-preparedness.
1: Oh.
0: Diba? Mahirap. Pero may madali.
1: Mm-hmm.
0: Kung nahirapan kayo mag-prepare, I'll give you an EMC squared. Lindol man yan. Lindol, baha, or what? Or mass shooting. Or a re-emergence of a virus. Simple lang. 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Magkano anak niyo? Literally, masakit ang babanggitin ko. 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Biodegradable. But what did I do, Asik, with my 3 million? You visit my house. Every door has a fire extinguisher. Main door has a fire extinguisher. We have a go bag in the car, go bag in the office. My kids, they know how to navigate with compass, create fire without phosphoro. I train them even on weapons, train them how to knife fight. Everything, evacuation area. The 3 million, I put it in what you do here. Information. Because the only thing, tangible and intangible that I can give to prepare is an information. First is an information so that it can create a reprogramming. A person cannot imagine things if he's not informed.
1: Yes.
2: Mm-mm.
0: So the information I gave my anak, ito, nakapaligid natin, medyo maraming informal settler. 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
0: 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Ang pipili ng time, you perish or you live. Number one, sudden grave terrible illness. Isang example, cardiac arrest, massive stroke. Hindi naman cancer. 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When my car jumps onto the bangin, I don't know if I will live or perish. No? Three, major disaster call at 7.2 magnitude, 200 plus kilometers per hour. I don't know if I will live or die. Four, acts of criminality. Hold up. I don't know if I will live or die. Five, acts of terror. Someone barges in, blow us all to kingdom. You don't know if you will live or die. These are all tangible, asset. 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
1: Kumbaga, bigyan mo ng value yung sarili mo.
0: Literally.
1: Yes.
0: That's it. Hindi mahirap maghanda. Lagay mo lang. You know why? Alam ko medyo mabigat tong sasabihin ko sa inyo ngayon. You know how fast my hands are trained to be invasive. Modesty aside, doctor po ako. 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I mean, that's my music. Ayoko po yung pasyente ko, doktor, may sakit ang ngipin ko, sakit ang ulo ko, para po akong dugo ilong. 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And the fastest I can put a dead body in the body bag is 1 minute and 13 seconds. Payag ka, Kuya Ramon and Asik. Ilagay ko lang kayo. Number 16, number 17, 18, 19, ganun lang. You will end up as numbers. Now, if you don't want that to happen to your family, please prepare.
1: Iyon. Dok Ted, kulang talagang isang oras para wow. Sa isang Dr. Ted Esguerra. I hope we can find another time, Dok Ted, to... 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We hope to invite you again, Doc Ted.
0: Sure, Asek. 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Good guys must drum up themselves.
1: Yes.
0: To drive the best purpose in life. Kasi pinakamataas po, sabi ko sa inyo, no? At makinig kayo. If we'll perish today, and tomorrow God will start asking us, what long story will you give your God? And I'll answer for you, Asik. Sit down there. Oy, Aris. Ni Aris eh. Laser eh. Na dali ako ganito, for whatever. What did you do before you died? I was just in the station and we were talking on saving lives. Asik, I don't care if you are Zoroastrianism. You follow the Talmud, Quran, Bible, Bhagavad Gita. Read the Semitic and non-Semitic books. You know what's the highest line? One of the top three. It's about serving humanity. You save a life and you ease the pain. And that's how you will tell your God tomorrow. And that's how you'll go to heaven. See? You were already there. Nandun na kayo.
1: Hopefully.
0: Ang laki na lang nilamang ninyo. You are the Noah. Mm-hmm. But don't despair. People do not listen. But history tells you, you were in the right highway. Kaya saludo ko sa inyo.
1: Maraming salamat po, Doc Ted, at atin pong napakinggan ang words of wisdom ng ating matagal nang iniidolong si Dr. Ted Esguerra. Maraming salamat po, Doc Ted, sa iyong oras at sa pagbabahagi ng inyong kaalaman. 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Hopefully, we can invite you again. Mabuhay po kayo, Doc Ted. 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
4: 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We know you're always on the go. 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Pero ang mahuli sa balita is always a big no-no. Kaya Radyo Pilipinas is here to keep you updated. Reliable news delivered to you as it happens. 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
0: Now, tingnan naman po natin, ano ba yung mga sinasabi ng Bible about these things? Okay, so we established na totoo na mental health is found in the Bible.
1: Mm-hmm.
0: The Bible has something to say tungkol sa mental health, pero ano yung solutions offered in the Bible? Tingnan po natin ito. Una, number one, the Bible teaches us to acknowledge
1: our emotions.
0: Hindi yes. pala natin kailangan ng toxic or fake positivity. 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Okay ako kasi God is so faithful. He answers all my prayers. Masayang-masaya ako kasi ano eh, binabless ako ni Lord araw-araw. All of those things are actually totoo. Pero minsan, dine-deny natin yung nararamdaman natin.
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0: Gusto natin makita as, you know, faithful and blessed all the time. Pag binasa mo yung Psalm 88 verse 1 to 3, again, Psalm of David, it said, O Lord, God of my salvation, I cry out day and night before you. 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What is Sheol? The grave.
1: The grave.
0: 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That's what it means to be.
1: Kaya minsan pag may kinukumusta ka, yes, kumusta ka? 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
0: Loaded eh, di ba?
1: Oh, loaded eh. Okay lang. Alam mo na ka.
0: You read between the lines.
1: Hindi siya okay.
0: There's something.
1: Yes.
0: Right. So the Bible teaches us to acknowledge our emotions. And another thing we learn from the Bible is, ine-emphasize din yung the need for rest and sustenance.
1: Yes.
0: When we say rest and sustenance, pagpapahinga, we're not just talking about emotional, but also the physical aspect.
1: Yes.
0: Pag binalikan kasi natin yung story ni Elijah, may nangyari doon. 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
1: Physical.
0: So in the Bible, it also teaches us na isa sa mga sagot sa emotional exhaustion natin is physical rest.
1: Physical rest.
0: So you don't just acknowledge your emotions, you also need to physically rest. Kasi paano magiging rested yung emotions mo kung physically bigat na bigat naman yung katawan mo?
1: Yes.
0: Nakaka-apekto siya eh.
1: So biblical yun.
0: Biblical yun.
1: Magpahinga.
0: In fact, one of the most spiritual thing we can do is to sleep. Yes. Of course, not all the time. Baka mamaya, sabi ni Pastor James kanina sa radyo, matulog lang daw. 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
1: Yes.
0: A little sleep, a little
1: balance
0: slumber.
1: Balance lang. Balance lang.
0: A little holding
1: lang.
0: Of the hands to rest, yes.
1: Rest, balance lang. So yun.
0: Balance. So,
1: yes.
0: Totoo po.
1: There's the need for rest and sustenance.
0: Totoo po.
1: Okay.
0: So, the Bible teaches us to acknowledge our emotions. The Bible teaches us to rest. We need sustenance.
1: Yes.
0: But the Bible also teaches us, in addition, yung effectiveness ng solitude, mm-hmm. meditation,
1: I agree.
0: And mm. prayer.
1: Yes.
0: Now, when we say solitude, meditation, and prayer, mm-hmm. ang tinutukoy na

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1: Yes.
0: Psalm 6, all night long, I flood my bed with weeping and drench my couch with tears. And then, verse 9, the Lord has heard my cry for mercy. The Lord accepts my prayer. And then in Psalm 73, 16 to 17, when I tried to understand all this, it troubled me deeply. Yung mga difficult things na kanyang hinaharap until I entered the sanctuary of God. Kumbaga, ang itinuturo dito is, okay, where the Bible teaches us to be honest sa ating Panginoon tungkol sa emotions natin.
1: Yes.
0: The Bible teaches us to rest physically. Kasi minsan, pagod na pagod yung katawan natin, kaya troubled din tayo emotionally. The Bible also teach us to spend time with the Lord.
1: Very important.
0: In quietness. 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
1: safe space,
0: upang sabihin sa kanya ano yung talagang nararamdaman mo. 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
1: Yes.
0: May exchange na nangyayari. So sa atin, when we pray to the Lord, we're also putting ourselves in a position to hear from God what He is wanting to tell us through His Word and as we spend time in prayer. So, napakahalaga pala nun. Solitude, meditation, and prayer.
1: Solitude is choice to be alone.
0: Right.
1: Ayan, diba?
0: Yes. And in fact, Jesus, diba, bago siya lumakad sa Sea of Galilee, nag-pray muna siya on his own.
1: Yes.
0: Nung time na siya ay bago siya mag-ministry, nag-prayer and fasting siya. It's highly important na to sit at the feet of Jesus and to hear from Him.
1: Okay.
0: And tinuro din po sa Bible yung importance of community.
1: Yes.
0: Praying for one another and encouragement. Sabi po sa Matthew 26, again, 37 to 38, binasa ko po kanina. Sinama niya si Peter, si James, tsaka si John. Ang purpose, sabi niya, remain here and watch with me. So even si Jesus Christ emphasized, okay, I need you to be with me during this point. So ganun din tayo eh. Hindi natin pwedeng isolo yung mga pinagdadaanan natin na hardships. We don't need to carry the burden alone. We need people around us to journey with us.
1: Yes.
0: And to walk alongside us. 1 Thessalonians 4:18 sabi, therefore, encourage one another with these words. At pag binasa mo yung chapter 4 ng 1 Thessalonians, yung previous verses before dito, ang tinutukoy niya is yung pagdadalamhati dahil meron kang mahal sa buhay na kinuha na ng Panginoon. Grieve with hope.
1: Yes.
0: Okay. 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
1: Kaya napaka-importante talaga ng community, totoo fellowship, po, mga church, ano natin, churchmates natin na nakapaligid. 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Kailangan kasi we need to be reminded sometimes.
0: No? Yes po.
1: Okay.
0: The Bible also teaches us yung necessity of cultivating a heart of gratitude.
1: Yes.
0: 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Sabi, Philippians 4:6 to 7, do not be anxious about anything, but in every situation by prayer and petition with thanksgiving, present your requests to God, and the peace of God, which transcends all understanding, will guard your hearts and your minds in Christ Jesus.
1: Amen.
0: Kapag pala dinala natin sa Panginoon yung concerns natin, binibiyayaan niya tayo ng kanyang kapayapaan.
1: Peace.
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1: Jesus.
0: Kaya bandang huli, we are taught, Bible invites us to draw near to Jesus, who is our healer and comforter. Our comforter.
1: Right.
0: Pwede nating ilapit sa Kanya yung mga kabigatan natin. Sabi dito, "Come to me, all who are weary and burdened, and I will give you rest. Take my yoke upon you and learn from me, for I am gentle and humble in heart. And you will find rest for your souls." Matthew 11, verse 28 hanggang 29.
1: Minsan pag nilalapit mo kay Jesus, hindi man nasosolve yung problema, pero may kapayapaan, may kagaanan, di ba? 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
0: Yes.
1: So ganun si Jesus.
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1: Yes.
0: Pero ang promise niya lagi
1: I will be with you.
0: He will be with us and tulungan niya tayo na buhatin yung mga burdens.
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0: Sabi po sa 2 Corinthians 1:3-4, "Praise be to the God and Father of our Lord Jesus Christ, the Father of compassion, and the God of all comfort," verse 4, "who comforts us in all our troubles."
1: Yes.
0: So, ibig sabihin, hindi pala lumalampas sa Panginoon yung ating mga
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1: Yes.
0: Yung mga ipinagdadalamhati. He hears us.
1: Yes.
0: He listens to us.
1: Amen.
0: Now, if this is what the Bible teaches us na pwedeng maging solusyon para sa atin when we feel overwhelming things, tayo rin po ay pwedeng maging instrumento ng Panginoon. 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
0: Sabi sa James 1, everyone should be quick to listen and slow to speak. 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
0: yes, sa mga makakapakinig nito. And yung binasa po natin kanina, may kadugtong yun yung sinabi, "Praise be to God, the Father of our Lord Jesus Christ, the God of all comfort, who comforts us with all our suffering, so that we can comfort those in any trouble.